fight on the seas and oceans. We shall defend our island, whatever the cost may be. 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
0: Right.

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There's a man with a gun over there.

0: say no.
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2: I'm sorry I'm fat.
3: I'm sorry I'm so sensitive.
5: Sorry my lack.
6: Sorry I'm never enough.
3: Sorry I cry so easy.
7: Sorry I'm so tall.
8: Sorry I'm shy.
9: Sorry I'm so tall.
10: Sorry I'm so